just hit the pedal. If things go wrong, it's just incidental. My bad, never got the memo that you never have fun while you're in the limo. Yeah, you wanna ride in the six, you wanna dine in the six. But when I lean for the kiss, you said I'll probably send you some pics. And I'm

can I not leak it? I look so good, you look so good, maybe we should all leak it together. F*** it. You only live once, let the people see.